0: like a miracle. She's walking. Can we clear cameras?
1: On the ground, start, keep that camera.
0: Perfect, thanks.
1: Supply needs,
0: Roger. Hopefully she doesn't go to payphone.

0: On the ground, Oscar 1.
1: Stop receiving, Oscar 1, go ahead.
0: Just had a phone call with CSA Sterling. Females boarded door 4, Araka 69, which is just coming into Glenlow towards you. The female appears to have some sort of gun in her hand. I'm not sure if it's a replica or a lighter. I believe she looks like a regular. She's an IC6. Got black jeans, which have got more holes than fabric. Pink socks. Like a dark kind of jacket and hair and a big black bun with gold dots on her face. Can we just take this with a little seriousness until we can verify what the item is? Just acknowledge the fact of a possible weapon.
1: Photograph
0: staff, that's always
1: possible weapon.
0: Yeah, further to, the CSA said they did receive complaints from members of the public that they seem to be fearful of the fact that she's walking around and intimidating people. This is all cited on Sterling 302, where she's got it in her hand.
1: Yeah, autograph staff received.

0: is. It's Sterling, Oscar 1.
1: Sterling, receiving, go ahead.
0: Roger, from the last, did you receive and write down any component details at all?
1: Let me double check with the PTA. The PTA was the one dealing with her.
2: Oscar 1, this is PTA Sterling negative. We don't have details of the component.
0: Roger.

0: stop, Feather 2. Feather 2, it's underground stop, Feather
1: 2. Yeah, guys, just a heads up, we're closed. We're trying to get back to you now.
0: Yeah, copy that, Feather 2. No worries, the train's due to arrive in 6 minutes, over.
2: Victor 1, we're in the underground, so we'll assist you, no rush.
0: Yeah, copy that, Victor 1, underground out.

0: again, ask the one.
1: Yeah, Roger, I've got IMS up if required.
0: Copy that.

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1: This is CTA Underground, can I assist, over?
0: PG Underground, you've got Shagun just departed Sterling door 10. Shagun door 10, just departed Sterling, need assistance, over.
1: Door 10 for Shagun, left Sterling right now. Message received, Underground out.

0: Seven stop, this is Perth stop. 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
1: Underground. 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
0: Copy that, we'll get it ready.

0: transit officer with the item, number one, can you just confirm if that is an actual gun or if it's another object like a lighter? And secondly, can you just stop at the horseshoe gates and we can get an image of this on 229?
1: The item is a water pistol.
0: Roger, where you are now, could you just hold it up for the camera on the outside of the gates here?
2: Yeah, Roger, just stay right there. Stop, stop, stop moving, yep. Thank you, water pistol 240, cheers.
3: You got that?
2: Yeah, Roger, thanks, 240.

Attention, please. Stop on the modular line. 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Stop on the modular line. The 3 car set has just left modular station. Over.

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0: 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He would like to go to Vic Park today. 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

0: PTA Victoria Park, PTA Victoria Park, CSA Park, over. I got Shagun in door 6 coming to Vic Park, train leaving in 1 minute, it's Coburn Central train, over.
1: This account.

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1: 27 receiving.
0: Yeah, staff on 67, that service on platform 7 just having a few faults, gonna hold for a few more minutes.
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0: VRP James Tay is travelling today from Bayswater through to Warwick. He should be arriving at Bayswater between 9:45 and 10 o'clock. He is able to meet you in the foyer.
1: TBM Control, CSA Bayswater. Can you go again with who it is? Over.
0: It's VRP James Tay.
1: TBM, we've received. Thank you. Bayswater out.
0: CSA Perth. 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
2: CSA Perth receiving, over.
0: VRP James Tay is travelling today from Bayswater through to Warwick. He'll be departing Bayswater at around 10 o'clock.
2: Message received, James Tay travelling around 10 o'clock Bayswater to Warwick. CSA Perth out.
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4: This is Warwick. Yeah, copy that as well for James Tay. Warwick,

not holding at all. Oscar 1. Roger, CAD job's been initiated. Number 1 ready. Roger, 370-850, 370-850. Second camera as well, we've also found Sterling 204, where she walks through the gates and it appears to just wave it at the staff member at the gate.

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I'm hearing on the radio they're trying to source a female officer for the search there.

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3: Thank you for sorting out James, he was a bit early. Did he say if he was going to Warwick or Currumbine?
1: Going all the way to Currumbine, over.

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1: Kelvin, Rick Park, receiving, go ahead, over.
0: Cat, departing Coburn in 7 minutes, door 1, over.
1: Cat, door 1, departing in 7 minutes from Coburn, message received, he's here to depart out.

0: Yeah, staff at Horseshoe 1, your unit's just walking towards the gates now. Yeah, PTA or gate staff at Horseshoe 1, Oscar 1, could you just prompt the officer in the fishbowl to the officers that are about to walk through?
1: Yeah, Roger that, Horseshoe 1.

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1: CTA Joondalup receiving, over.
0: You got VRP James Tay travelling today from Bayswater through to Currambine. He's just departed Bayswater.
1: Joondalup out.

0: Diamond Stadium. I'm going to City Louise. This is Diamond. Do you have your office extension available for a call over?
1: Yeah, stand by. I will give you a call over.
0: Message received. Thanks for that, mate. See you at Stadium out.

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1: receiving, go ahead, sir.
0: TS Underground, will you please meet me in the underpass for James going to Columbine, over?
1: Sir, I'm on my way, TS Underground out.

0: at Joondalup, heading to Currumbine to meet James Tavis at CSA Underground, over.
1: Underground,
0: please let me know the door. Thanks, James. See you at Underground now.

0: Plymouth. This is Rev 55.
1: Yeah, Rev Staff, Moscow 1, you can give me a call.
0: Copy that.

0: Service justified it as we speak. Over.
1: James Bay, door 4.
0: Please, I drop out.

0: Victor 1 Delta 4 receiving him. Your location, please.
1: Yeah, from Lee Midland Station, over.
0: Roger, service at Success Hill on the down towards you. Revenue staff have a mile with an outstanding Barra whiskey.
1: Roger, we will make our way there now, over.
0: Just confirm, are you going to meet that at Midland or are you going to try and intercept the train?
1: Yeah, we'll meet it at Midland, over.
0: Yeah, Rev staff, did you hear that last?
2: Copy that, Oscar.
1: Can you just confirm what door you'll be at, over?

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0: Oscar One, Delta 4.
1: Yeah, sorry.
0: Do we know what door this Brother Whiskey is?
1: It's door 4. Say, 4 Cusset.
0: Just confirming, door 4.

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0: on the basis of speed, you admit that the child accidentally pressed the button in the toilet. You admit that. Over.
1: Roger.

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0: There is a CSA Claremont, there is a lady here, she lost a key on the train to Fremantle.
2: Midland, just to be advised that we've moved down Bravo Whiskey up to the Concourse Centre.
3: Yeah, Roger, cameras are up. Still up.

0: CSS1, CSS1, Claremont. Can you go again with your message for the keys, over?
1: There's a lady who left a key on the train going to Fremantle, departed like around 5 minutes ago, and she was sitting somewhere in the middle of the train.
0: Middle of the train for a key. We'll get back to you shortly, over.
1: Thank you, PDA Perth Office.

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0: Roger, we check middle of the train. No luck with that lost property, over.
1: Yeah, thanks for looking. Thanks for your help. See us at first half.
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0: Claremont, Claremont, Pins.
1: Pins, Claremont, train on platform 2. Yeah, Roger, having an issue, over.
0: Roger, failed. The service has failed. Can you speak to driver? Because he has one door off the platform.
1: Yeah, Roger, I will go and talk to the driver. Two doors of the platform, over.
0: Roger, you might lock them out first before detraining.
1: No worries, over.

staff on the Fremantle line be advised we have a failed service currently at Claremont. The next two services behind him, a Claremont and a Fremantle service, both terminating at Lock Street, and the second service has been used to push the failed out of the way, which means you're going to have delays on the Fremantle line. It's out.

0: 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And I'll advise when a car's coming.
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1: Roger, stand by.

0: Midland, Midland, Oscar 1. 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
1: Oscar 1, Delta 5.
0: Yeah, Roger, you got November Bravo 109 just departing or at Midland Police Station now with their body. They should be there in the next 10 or so, I'm hoping.
1: Fantastic, thank you for that. I'll keep an eye out.

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1: Fremantle Pins receiving.
0: Yeah, Fremantle, 1024 and 1039, services cancelled.
1: That's Fremantle out.
0: Say Perth Pins. CSA Perth Pins.
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0: To CSA Perth, at this point, your 1056 Perth to Midland reduced to 2 car set, and your 1111 Perth to Midland cancelled.
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0: Your 1111 Midland to Perth, your 1134 Midland to Perth has been reduced to 2 car set and your 1149 cancelled.
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1: TVM Claremont receiving, go ahead, over.
0: Wheelchair-bound passenger David would request a wheelchair ramp at Cottesloe at 11:15, if you can assist.
1: Claremont message received, but can you please tell him we might be a little bit delayed because of these delays on the line over?
0: Yes, roger, I'll pass it on.
2: Claremont, Claremont pins.
1: Claremont receiving, go ahead, over.
2: Roger, just for your information, that failed service will be pushed out of the way any minute now, and waiting to come in is, you do have a change-out followed by a Fremantle. So the change-out's at Shenton Park holding, and your Fremantle is at Dalgleish.
1: Following by all stops, message received, over.

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0: Their failed service is coming into platform one at Fremantle, and it will be returning empty. I've just adjusted your boards to assist so passengers don't try and board the service on one. Once that service leaves, I'll remove that off the board, but you have for approximately 20 minutes until your next service towards Perth.
1: Ben, thank you for that. Fremantle out.
0: Fremantle, further to that, I will leave you guys up to make announcements.
1: We'll let passengers know. Thank you, Ben. Fremantle out.

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1: Pins, CSA Perth, go ahead, Albert.
0: Yeah, your 1056 Perth to Midland service, it's coming as a yard out, as a two car. It'll be coming out very shortly. For information, Pins out.

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1: Yes, CSI first, go ahead.
0: Is this the Midland service in 2 minutes, over?
1: Next service towards Midland is approaching you now, and then the 1056 service is just coming out of the yard.

0: 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Your unit's just about to turn onto Helena Street. Progress.
1: Excellent, thank you, Oscar One. You've calmed down there, 7.

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1: Perth, go ahead, over.
0: Have you next Midlands going off 9?
1: Thanks for that.
0: Roger, it's also coming opposite direction.

0: Oscar 1, this is GD in Midland for your info. Their ball has arrived, Midland.
1: Roger that, thank you.

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1: Receiving pin.
0: Roger, just reactivated your board down there. Just for your information, your next service to Perth is currently Cottesloe.
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1: Being sent over.
0: Roger, your service to Perth is at Mozzie Park, and the good news is the next service to Perth is going from the dock.

0: killed four Midlands. One's away pole leg site, you can clear cameras. They're just transporting him now.
1: Roger.

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1: Delta One, receiving. Yeah, Rio, last conversation. It's been sorted out. 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
0: Delta One, this is inviting.

CSA Kennington, CSA Kennington, this is Armadale Hall.

0: JFK Kennington, and this is Armadale. Over.
1: Kennington receiving.
0: Yeah, Kennington packed with the driver. Train departed a minute ago. Over.

0: and see if they're person Econ 2,
1: yeah, Roger, it's all good. There was a guy that just fell asleep on a train. He had a red hat. He's now again gone down to platform 8 and 9. Might have been just confused about where he wanted to go.

0: Yes, I said. Platform 89, surfer being asked by customers when the next Midland service will be over.
1: Yeah, Roger, it's not Fremantle at the moment.
0: That's quite far away. Thank you.
1: Roger, that was due to your 11:11 being cancelled.

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1: Platform 5, CS Shepherd, go ahead, over.
0: Thank you, coming to platform 5. One of the passenger here needs assistance, over.
1: I'm on my way.

0: CSI Fremantle, CSI Fremantle, CSI Perth, over. Fremantle, truth number 655880. Do you still have that article at your station, over? Truth number 655880. Should be a learner's permit. Have you still got that there, over?
1: Just do a check, I'll just check, over.

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0: Roger, you're going to have a service in on platform 2 for a while as a service is stuck just before Claysbrook.
1: When message received, we'll let our hundreds of passengers know. Thanks for that. 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
0: CSA Perth Pins.
2: Go.
0: Yeah, we've got a service that's just having difficulty out at Claysbrook. He is due to make your 5071, your 1133 service. At the moment, he's still at Claysbrook and unable to reset the fault, so he will be delayed.

0: Go ahead, over.
1: Yeah, we have that lost property item at Fremantle.
0: Person's mother will come through and fetch it on the next train, over.
1: Roger that, thank you.
0: Thanks for your help.
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1: ESA Perth, go ahead, over.
0: Roger, that services are on the move now. I'll be with you shortly.
1: Thank you. ESA Perth out.

0: PTA, Thornley, PTA, Thornley, CSA Cannington, over.
1: The Cannington, Thornley receiving.
0: Thornley, you have a package with a driver, train just departed. Package with a driver, train just departed.
1: The Cannington, message received, package with the driver. Thornley out.

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0: To confirm the what the status of the mail and ticket machine. We have the POI. Just let us know about the machine intact bank card over there.
1: I've had no reports of any issues on Maylands. CSA Maylands, CBM.
2: CBM, PTE Maylands, the ticket machine is working fine. There's no issues.
1: Received, thank you, Maylands. Last group call sign, did you receive that last?
0: Receive the last message, 025 out.

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1: Thornley receiving.
0: Yeah, Roger, service on your platform is having door issues, just for your information. It's currently busy isolating a door.
1: Pins, Thornley, message received. Thornley out.
2: Oscar 1, Fremantle.
3: Fremantle, Oscar 1.
2: Fremantle had a trolley board, door 6 for service. He was holding off the board. He's boarded anyway. Over.
3: Just confirming, is that on a bus or a train?
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staff on the Byford Line BFI service just departed Fawnley. Door 1 has been isolated, heading towards Perth. Door 1 is isolated, heading towards Perth. Things out.

0: Cannington Pins. Cannington Pins.
1: Cannington receiving.
0: Yeah, Roger Cannington. This service with the door issues, which is currently on approach to

0: Delta 3 at the stadium, over.
1: Delta 3, go ahead.
0: Western Station, can you please put cameras on us on the unisex toilet, over?

0: Delta 3 base. We've got cameras up on the toilets, but we can't see you guys. Anything that you're next to that we can try and pinpoint on camera?
1: You will see us if you're looking at the toilets. We're the one with the double toilets where the CMR is, over. Have anyone who was hadn't engaged on and doors unlocked, we're just going to check if there's anyone in there and their welfare. Over.

0: Underground staff, underground staff, this is PTA in the escalators, over.
1: Yeah, underground staff, doing go ahead.
0: Can you just come over to the platform for a moment, please, over?
1: Underground staff, received, on my way.

0: ground staff. 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
1: No, not at this stage. 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There's an IC1 male wearing a Hy-Vee just screaming and yelling and just sometimes using profanity as well. 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Over.
0: Roger.
2: Underground staff, he's just coming through the fair gate now. Over.

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Bull Creek, let's go on. Yeah, Roger, can you meet the next down service, report via control? There's potentially a medical issue on board. Don't have a door number.

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2: Air staff at Bull Creek, Bull Creek, Oscar 1.
3: Oscar 1, this is Bull Creek.
2: Yeah, Roger, I see you found Hope again. It's confirmed for us, this was a jet incident or just her playing her games?
3: We don't know. Oscar 1, we're trying to find out. She said she's feeling shaky, that's all we know at the minute.
2: Yeah, Roger, I'll let you make your own assessment, but yeah, she does this several times a day.
3: No, we'll keep you updated.
2: Yeah, Roger.
4: Midland Pins. Midland Pins.
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5: Received pins. 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
1: Rebby's at Claremont. I'm assuming it was the male that was jumping on the bridge in the hoodie, Caucasian with sunglasses. He's left property. Can we clear?
0: Got it. Off.
1: Roger.
0: He left the property. Just disregard the camera as well. Off.
3: Staff at Claremont, Delta 1. Delta 1, CSA Claremont receiving, go ahead, over. 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Roger, I will pass the message over.

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1: Midland 10.
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1: Bull Creek, go ahead. 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
0: PTA Bull Creek receiving.
1: Someone requested base, you called us. Go ahead with your message.
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0: CVM, I have a Chevron and I'm checking into passport. Will you please let Park Security know about it? Over.
1: Roger, I will pass that on.
0: Thank you, TSA Parts Over.

0: Revenue officers at East Guildford. East Guildford, please.
1: 555 at East Guildford reporting.
0: Roger, you had that regular special needs personnel. Are you able to assist him onto the service to get off at Bayswater, I believe?
1: Yes.
0: Thank you so much.

0: Claremont, over.
1: Okay, Claremont, go ahead.
0: The guy who jumped on the Pearl is back on the platform, middle, probably the Perth end, if you want to monitor him, over.
1: Roger, what do we need to monitor him for?
0: This, I see one male with the hoodie on. He went on the Pearl before and then jumped back up and then he left the property and now he came back, over.
1: Job, but why do we need to bring up cameras if no one's dealing with him? We can watch him, but if he's not done anything.
0: He was going off when he came back onto the platform. If not, you can disregard, over.

your revenue staff, do you mean going off like being yelling, like disorderly? Sorry? Project cameras are up on him.

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0: Roger, your 1232 Perth 230 is coming from a yard out. We'll be out shortly, and I do have a empty service 9064, which is at Melfam, coming into you, and he's gone into the yard as well. He may or may not have passengers on. Are you able to just double check for us?
1: We'll have a look and let him go.
0: Roger, at this point in time, he's going to platform 7, but we'll advise you when he gets a bit closer.
1: Thanks, sir.

0: 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We know that POI's gone to the service. We'll click Amazon.
1: Thanks for your help, over.

0: Stand out staff, Emperor 6-7, Fins.
1: Fins, go ahead.
0: Roger, service just apart in... the service just apart in MacGyver is the service that came express from Midland, which may have passengers on.
1: For the next service is at MacGyver, I'll have a look for you.
0: And then it's going yard in. CSA Perth, PNZ's going to 6 now.
1: Thank you, platform 6.

0: first, are you going to adjust the board on platform 7 of it?
1: Yeah, the board at 7 is correct, because currently it's showing your next change out.
0: No problem, thanks.
1: Actually, CSA Perth change out, they've just given a signal to the service out of the yard, so we'll adjust it. You're going to have a Fremantle service coming first to 7, followed by your change out.
0: Thank you. Fremantle first on 7, then the change out.

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1: Oak Street,
0: just letting you know, package with the driver. Coburn service is departing now, over.
1: Methodist Stadium, thank you, Oak Street out.

0: newspapers. Newspaper, this is Econ 1. Can I help you, Opham?
1: There's a person trying to get off the lift at Econ 2. He must be directed to the lift on for Platform 8, over.
0: No worries, we'll have him out. Econ 1 out.

0: CSA Redcliffe, this is CSA Bayswater, over.
1: What is Redcliffe, go ahead.
0: Sub Jar, heavy in door 6, leaving Bayswater in 2 minutes, over.
1: Sub Jar, in door 6.

0: Bayswater base.
1: Base, go for Bayswater, over.
0: Yeah, you've got an IC6 male in like a yellow high vis on platform 3, just sat down. You just let him know that you guys checked all the ETs this morning and he doesn't need to check them. Yeah, that's him there.
1: On the bank of seats, top left,
0: Roger, that's him there.

0: volunteers at Edgewater, had a chat. He promised he's not going to do it anymore, but we recognise him as a regular. Over.
1: Yeah, Roger, I told him off for the emergency. We know who he is. All good, but thank you.

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1: CSA Underground, I'm on my way.
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3: Oscar 1, Bayswater receiving, over.
1: Yeah, I've been advised there's a tenancy fire alarm activated at your station. I believe it's where the kiosk owners are, on the side there, the Bayzy Malong Chow restaurant.
3: Yeah, off one. This is Bayswater confirming it's a tenancy fire alarm. Over.
1: Yes, if you could attend the fire panel and investigate.
3: Oscar one, to see the Bayswater. Just spoke to the owner. It's burnt toast. No active fire. Over.

0: Roger, say burnt toast, stand by.
1: Oscar 1, Bayswater, did you want me to give you a call? Over.

0: Eyes Willa, Oscar 1.
1: Oscar 1, fire away.
0: Yeah.
2: It's an Avon 1 deal.
0: You're going to have to stand by. I'm in the middle of dealing with a fire alarm. Bayswater, DFES have been notified that they are on the way. If they are unsure where to go, can you please direct them to the area?
1: Yeah, Oscar 1 is just confirming DFES is on their way. We will spot them and send them to where it is. Over.
0: Roger, received.

0: Perth, Perth, Oscar 2.
1: Go ahead. Go ahead.
0: Rosanzio advises there's two unattended bags down on platform 4, if you can investigate, please.
1: Copy that, Oscar 2, we'll go take a look.

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1: Red 113, Oscar 1, go ahead.
0: Down service, ticketing issue, approach. Looks like someone can assist us. Thank you, over.
1: Sorry, you cut out. I didn't get the location. What station are you heading to?
0: Murdoch, approaching Murdoch station. Down service.
1: Murdoch, down service. That's your Delta 7, are you able to intercept?
2: Delta 2, Delta 2, Oscar 1, your location?
3: 1 Delta 2, we just passed Sherwood.
2: Yeah, roger. Stand by for a sec. Get any staff at Kelmscott? Kelmscott, Oscar 1.
4: Fine, Kelmscott, standing over.
2: Yeah, roger. You had to quickly check out the down service platforming you now. Driver's reporting some sort of domestic behind his cab.
4: Receive, I'll check that out, over.

0: 5 to 1, he's out, Kelms, whatever.
1: Yeah, go ahead, Kelms, go.
0: As the ICB3 couple just alighted door 1, they did abuse another passenger, were having some domestic arguments, but yeah, they're off the train now, over.
1: Yeah, roger that, see that couple come off. Does anybody need to speak to the other passenger on board?
0: No, he didn't seem to make any further complaints. He was, just wanted them off the train, really, over.
1: Yeah, roger. Thanks for your help there, Kelms, Scott.
0: No problem. Thank you. Kelms, Scott out.
1: Yeah, Delta 2, Oscar 1. Yeah, if he can make it, it might pay just to check in on this passenger.
2: Up service or a down service?
1: It was a down service, just left Kelms, Scott.
2: Try and catch it.
1: Yeah, roger. As I said, Batty's already off. It's more just welfare check.
0: That's two, DJ Kelms, Scott, over. Scott, the complainant was an IC1 male wearing orange high-vis shirt, over.
2: Received, thank you.
0: Ground door 2, over.
3: Rev 143, this is Delta 7.
4: Yeah, Rev 113, please disregard POI, got off motor station and left. Over.
3: Present, disregarding.

Area for service. Yeah, RC1 male, orange IP is over.

0: 1, Oscar 1, CSA, Bayswater, over.
1: Fire Chief Warden receiving.
0: Yeah, 1, CSA, Bayswater, DFS has declared it false alarm 12:59. The alarm has been reset by them, over.
1: A false alarm at 12:59 out to your ICO, ICO, Fire Chief Warden. ICO, ICO, Fire Chief Warden.

0: 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Over.
1: Whiteman Park, go ahead.
0: We're getting cameras on the pickup and drop-off area. It's approximately 30, 40 metres in front of the station. There's a group of IC3s kicking a football everywhere. It's going really high and fast. Over.

0: go wipe and park over.
1: Yeah, go ahead. Park, go ahead.
0: Just had words to the group and they stopped now, so you could probably clear cameras. I think they're moving on. Over.
1: Roger.

staff on the service heading towards Coburn. Revenue staff on the service towards Coburn from Cannington. This is CSA Cannington.

0: Alfred, EQ, EQ, Oscar 1.
1: Oscar 1, EQ,
0: send. Yeah, Roger, just confirm if you've got camera access.
1: That's
0: a
1: Roger.
0: Yeah, Roger, can you quickly review Canning Bridge 201 a couple minutes ago? The fat IC3 kid that just boarded is wanted by a waypole, apparently pulled a knife on the shop near Canning Bridge. They're making their way to you.
1: Copy that, Oscar 1. Next service in 5 minutes. I'll go and review the bridge.
0: Yeah, Roger that. Just confirm you're aware this male may be in possession of a knife.
1: Acknowledge the male might be in possession of a knife.
0: Yeah, for your reference, they're boarded door 5.
1: Copy, Oscar 1, door 5.

0: 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Do you have any luck finding that bag in the train? Over.
1: CSA Cannington, give me 3 minutes, I'll get back to you.

0: Oscar 1 EQ, I can hear the police siren.
1: Yeah, roger, receive. We've contacted control and advised of the delay.
2: Mr. Carrington, this is PDA Copeland, over.
3: Carrington, receiving.
1: Yeah, EQ, email's been sent, but you'll probably see him before you get it.
3: Copy. PTA Coburn, CSA Kennington, receiving.
2: Here, the ECU black bag has been retrieved. The person can come down to collect it. Over.
1: Gate staff at EQ, can you go down towards the walkway to the bus port? The police are trying to figure out how to get to the train station. If you could let them through that gate, please.
4: Copy on me, sit down, waiting now. CTAQL.

0: 1, Oscar 1, CSA EQ, wave pole on site.
1: Yeah, Roger, can you let him know that the three coming up the escalator at the other end were also part of this group?
0: They're received, we have them.
1: Yeah, Roger, it's on the CAD, but also if you can pass on that transits have got the puffer jacket guy downstairs.
0: Yeah,

0: 1, CSAEQ, the BIPOL is just checking if the other guy's coming upstairs with the transit.
1: They're still just going through their process with him at the moment. I can get to bring him up when they're done.
0: Steve, don't let BIPOL know.
1: Yeah, EQ staff on the platform, Oscar 1, you copy that?
2: Oscar 1, copy that.
3: Yeah, EQ, you can give me a call. I've got IMS off if needed.

0: 3, this is on the ground staff, we just arrived at Elizabeth Quay, over.
1: Yeah, we'll just take the pumps out.

0: Edge with the Betty.
1: I'll pick it up. Is it in the middle of the platform here somewhere?
0: It's directly in front of your colleague who's on the platform.
1: Progress up.

0: Delta 2, Oscar 1, your location?
1: Oscar 1, Delta 2, we're Armadale.
0: Roger, do you want to take a quick run down in a Byford direction between the Armadale, sir, and the on-tracking pad? Driver of the previous down thinks he might have hit something metallic in that area. No signs of any damage when he got to Byford. But if you can do a drive pass and have a look as well.
1: We'll go do that.

0: Stadium, CSS Stadium, this is Kennington.
1: Stadium receiving, go ahead.
0: Stadium, Sajjad, the number 6 plane, depart as we speak.
1: Number 6, departing as we speak, do you, is that a Coburn service towards the city or a Byford?
0: Only Coburn service and door 6.
1: He's received door number 6 heading to stadium. Thank you for that, KSR. This is CSA Stadium.

0: on the ground. Over.
1: Yeah, go ahead.
0: Base, can I please have eyes on an RC-1 going down the escalators to platform 1 and 2? He's got a hat, he's wearing a hoodie and a yellow t-shirt underneath it. No ticket shown. Over.
1: Roger.
2: Gate staff from the underground, did you request a ticket?
0: That is correct. He walked past and I asked him if he had a ticket and he ignored me and kept walking. Over.
2: Roger.
3: PTA underground, can you go again with the description?
0: Base, he's wearing a yellow t-shirt underneath it. He's got a dark hoodie up top. He's wearing a hat. I think he's got a rat's tail as well. Over.
2: Yeah, underground, he's going back upstairs. He's taking his shirt off.

0: if you're monitoring, you can play cameras once Wi-Fi departs.
1: Yeah, Roger.
2: Now he's getting into a lift coming back down. He's got a yellow jersey on, Bryant 24.

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1: Underground receiving, go ahead.
0: Yeah, just got a school group going down to platform one. Could you meet me in the underpass over?
1: I'm on my way, see if they're underground out.

0: St. Stephen's on the way back, train just departed, last carriage. All of the students are in the last carriage.
1: Message received, last carriage for all the students, CSFS out.

谢谢柯文，谢谢柯文，谢谢你大哥吧。Big Bob, CSI Carbon, go ahead over. Hey, Carbon, this is Big Bob, GIP Cam, train departed, just Mount Willie, big in zone 2, over. Scanning door soon, as you can see, Carbon out.

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1: Stadium, Seaside Perth, go.
0: Good afternoon, Seaside Perth. I have Sujat just departed on a Coburn service. Door number 5 will need assistance, over.
1: Coburn service, door number 5, do you know where you stay? Do you have it?
0: Yeah, Peter, he didn't give me a destination of where he's travelling to. I'm sure he will let you know when he gets there, mate.
1: Well, then, I'll be meeting now.
0: Peter, again, this is Seaside Stadium out.

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1: Receiving, go ahead.
0: TSA Underground, will you please meet me in the underpass for St. Stephen school group going back? Over.
1: Meeting you in the underpass for St. Stephen school group, TSA Underground up. TSA Underground, over.

0: Yeah, Pastor, you calling
1: Whitford's over. CSA Whitford, CSA Underground. I've got a school group on a C-Series leaving the Underground in 3 minutes. They will be on doors 2, 3, and 4 of the C-Series. Over.
0: School group leaving Underground 2, 3, and 4 C-Series. Thank you very much. Whitford's out.

ZQ. Sorry. Underground. Over. Yeah, underground, go ahead. Can I have cameras on a female talking to the TOs on East Concourse? You had no tickets. Over.

0: Duffett, Armidale, Armidale, Oscar 1.
1: Delta receiving, go ahead. 1.
0: Yeah, Delta 2 at Armidale. Just making you aware, there's been a CAD job pop up. It's across the road at Cloud 9. Just keep an eye out to see if the mail comes heading your way that might have been pepper sprayed.
1: Yeah, will do.
0: Yeah, had some sort of altercation at the shop there, produced the hammer, the shop person sprayed him and retained the hammer, so he doesn't have it anymore, but sprayed him and he might be heading your way.

0: they sell us 15 gear. Just get cameras with us at Kwinana around, but in between bus M2 and 1, just as a precaution, please.
1: Delta 15, stand by.

0: Oscar 1.
1: We're fit receiving.
0: Yeah, next down service from control, the vaguest of jobs. Apparently somebody's used the intercom to talk to the driver saying somebody has made somebody else upset, unable to tell us where it is on a C-Series.
1: Roger, see, we'll look into it.
0: Yeah, Roger, good luck.
2: Yeah, I'm the one, Delta 6 at Warwick.
0: Yeah, go ahead, Delta 6.
2: We believe that person in question has been causing issues on the train. He's on the platform at the moment. I've just been speaking to a couple of witnesses. I'm going to go deal with it now. That's you, face, face. Delta 6 at Warwick.
0: Yeah, base receiving.
2: Cameras platform 2, just at the seating area near the ramp that comes down.
0: Warwick, cameras up.

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1: Horseshoe 1, loud and clear.
0: U2 base, Horseshoe Bridge out.

0: 1, Delta 6, are you free for INS?
1: Yeah, roger, give us a call.
2: Staff are worried, this is Whippers, just be advised, we spoke to a member of public here who did not want to leave details of the complaint, over.
1: Yeah, roger that, Whippers.
0: Sorry, got complaint of details, Whippers.
1: Yeah, Whitford staff, Oscar 1, just to confirm we're talking about the same baddie. Did they give you a description?
2: The description we had was a male, middle set. I think he had red hair, over.
1: Yeah, nothing about clothing by any chance?
2: If it was vague, over.
1: Yeah, roger.
3: Hey, Quinana, camera's the busway.
1: Quinana, stand by. No, cameras up.

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0: Delta 11, afternoon, logging on 05 at High Wycombe Station. We have Whiskey Tango's 9053, Fleet 303, and Delta 11's mobile, over.

0: Armadale Bay.
1: Yeah, base are been receiving this. All good. They just passed by mistake. Over.
0: Roger, thank you.

0: card from the bus bay. I think he's put it in his pocket.
1: Can we get cameras up bus stand 2, Armadale? Armadale, stand by. Can I have a camera up at Westwood Station?
2: Confirm, Westwood Station?
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2: Cameras up.

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1: Delta 14 is going code 05 at Wyman Park Station with walkie talkies 9588 and 9354. And we have fleet number 503 and we are contactable on 14's mobile. Over.
0: Delta 14, fleet 503. Receipt, thanks.
2: Base, you can clear the camera at Burswood Station. Over.
0: Burswood, camera's clear.

0: Stadium stuff. Bye.
1: Stadium stuff. Hey, stadium stuff.
0: Yeah, I just had a PT phone from O Street. Female says she's lost her phone on door 4 of service coming to your station shortly. Railcar is 4050. She says it's an iPhone 12. Just got her ID in the back of it, if you could have a look at it.
1: Thank you.
2: Warwick, clearing cameras. Just for your information, he's just lied down on one of the curbing areas of the car park.
1: I received that. Warwick staff to check on him in due time.

0: that is clear, we've been handed an ice bar and we have a learner permit in the back. Will that be there?
1: Roger, I will give her a long line and let her know to head to the stadium. Thank you very much.
0: Thank you.

0: PSA on the ground, Delta 5.
1: Receiving, go ahead.
0: PSA on the ground, VIP James Tay is just leaving Currumbine, service 114, door 7.
1: Understood that, thank you.
2: Stuff at Maylands, Maylands, Oscar 1.
1: Yeah, Maylands receiving.
2: Yeah, down service approaching you now for Mount Lawley. Drivers reporting a male might have boarded that train, door 2 of car 125, with a little petrol motorbike.
1: So we opened that train.
3: Female's jumping on the service, heading towards you now. IC3 female with a grey jumper.
4: Thank you, IC3 grey jumper.

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1: 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Received, thank you.

0: Sunana South, Sunana South, this is Ezra 1. We have 2-1, this is Kanana. Next down service, need assistance at door 11. The kids are vaping on the train.
1: You mentioned door 11.

0: Springfield, right?
1: Yeah, that's right.
0: Delta 8, 05, Banana Station, Tango 9032, 9030, Fleet 501 on 8th phone. Over.
1: Delta 8, all received. Thank you.

0: camera's up.
1: Tango, that Kanana, that was a down train. Lots of, this is that road.

0: Well, thanks.
1: Reverend's on a down service, trying to get you.
2: Yeah, revenue officers, what door? Officers on the south door, door.
3: Well, our staff next down service door 11.

0: up at Rockingham. Rockingham, Oscar 1.
1: Rockingham receiving. Over.
0: Yeah, are you aware Wellard staff boarded a train heading your way?
1: Roger that. We shall greet it on the down service. We shall greet on platform 2.
0: Yeah, roger that. Looks like they boarded a second last door.

0: Parking Camp. This is S21.
1: This is Rockingham. We know door 11. Over.
2: Base camera. Cameras on the train on the up platform. Sitting with a medical over.

0: I'm on. Camera's up on the platform.
1: Base, Rockingham. Camera's up, platform 2, door 11, over.
0: Rockingham, camera's up.

0: stop and he's not coming on a stop. This is Route 72, over.
1: Route 70, this is Kanana.
0: Kanana, Route 94, need assistance coming towards the office, ticketing issue.
1: Copy that, we meet you here.
2: Space, Clement.
3: Clement, base.
2: I require an ambulance to Claremont. I've got a female, approximately 30 years old, semi-conscious, throwing up on the train. We're struggling to move her. She's non-responsive.
0: Canada staff, we are coming upstairs through the stairs.
3: Claremont, are you able to give us a call?
1: This Canada, can we get cameras in the foyer?
3: Banana cameras up.

0: बी सर कैमरा सेट खुलाना कॉन्कोर्स लेवल खुलाना कैमरा सेट
1: Space, Sam, did you get my last regarding ambulance, over?
0: Vermont heard unresponsive and vomiting. Do you have a minute to give us a call?
1: No, I haven't got a work phone here. I can do it over the radio, anything you want to know.
0: Roger, we're on the phone to them. If anything changes, let us know.
1: Roger, Vermont, help.

0: Alpha Claremont, Claremont, Oscar 1.
1: Claremont, Steven.
0: Yeah, roger. See, having trouble getting that PI off the train. Just flight control, I said, checking with you. Is it a viable option if we can ride that train into the siding, clear a couple of backlog trains, and you guys all come back out again while we wait for the ambulance?
1: That's not a call I'm prepared to make, because I don't know how long the ambulance is going to be.
0: Yeah, roger.
2: Clear the cameras, Sterling, clear the cameras. Over.
0: Sterling, clearing cameras.

0: Base, base, this is Delta 15, over.
1: Delta 15, base.
0: Base, this is Delta 15, going code 1 on the TCR. Calling Coburn line, we have Whiskey Tango's 9021 and 9334. We're in line vehicle and contactable on Delta 15 mobile, over.
1: Delta 15 received, line vehicle, thank you.

0: base. We got cameras placed underground for you guys, please.
1: Underground, stand by. Underground, cameras up.

0: stuff at Warwick, Warwick, Oscar 1.
1: Receiving, go ahead.
0: Yeah, Roger, your next down service. Driver's reporting a smell of petrol coming to his driver's cab. Are you able to check the saloon behind him?
1: Roger, we'll have a look.
2: Stuff, Rockingham, are we clear?
1: Base, base, Rockingham, you can clear cameras. We were waiting until it was clear. Five more stuff.
0: Stuff, work,
3: right? Just the info, there's a large smell of petrol from all the roadworks that's happening around the place. It's more than likely that's the issue.
0: This is base. Work, work, you copy?
1: Warwick, receiving, go ahead.
0: Tango is just trying to reach you about the petrol smell.
1: Roger.

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1: Underground, Space.
0: Yeah, Base, Tango 31 on the underground. Could you just bring cameras back up, ticket machines, opposite Terrain Square side? Still dealing with the couple from earlier.
1: Underground, the camera's up.

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0: Hey, Roger, next time you're passing C4, they've got a shopping trolley on the platform there.
1: Trolley to C.

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0: underground, you can see cameras. Roger, please confirm we got 4 TOs at Claremont.
1: That's a roger.
0: Roger. Anything that's sufficient staffing there just to assist with crowds around this incident?
1: Yeah, roger.
0: Yeah, roger that.
2: One, they've already taken care of it.
0: Roger.
3: CVM control, to say Pat.
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4: Roger, I'll pass it on.

0: 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Delta 6.
1: Delta 6, base.
0: Base, Delta 6. 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
1: Delta 6, all received. Thank you.
0: Likewise, have a good shift. Delta 6 out.

0: repeat, Ian, over.
1: That was 13, mate.
0: That was 13, going code 05, Edmonton Station. Whiskey Tango's 9286 and 9285, Fleet 619, and on 13, Spybar, over.
1: That was 13, received. Thank you.

0: 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That train will be sent to the depot for cleaning. It'll make its link either to High Wycombe or Claremont after that. Over.
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1: Delta 2, all received loud and clear. Thank you.

0: Clemens Base.
1: Thermal receiving.
0: Yeah, Clemens, do we know which hospital they're going to?
1: Base, that's Charlie's, and we're clear of the cameras, they're about to depart, over.
0: Roger.

0: Donnelly, Donnelly Base.
1: Donnelly receiving.
0: Yeah, Donnelly, is there a bird trapped somewhere near the station?
1: Donnelly, yes, that is correct.
0: Roger, I'm just on the phone with the staff that left already, but is there someone to rescue the bird coming over?

0: three cameras. On the ground, clearing cameras.
1: CSA Perth. 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
1: Roger that, we're
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0: Philip Loons, indoor 4 on our base of service, leaving the city in 2 minutes. This way, car 220.
1: Steve, Roger, door 4, rail car 220.
0: CSA Perth out.

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0: Change out staff on platform 7. This is Tin Seller. The next train will not be a change out. It'll now be running to Claremont. Over.
1: Can I cancel the next change out?

0: staff at Kennington. Kennington, CBS.
1: Oh,
2: Kennington receiving, go ahead.
0: Kennington, not too sure if you're in a position. Yeah, would you give me a call when you get a chance? Just regarding Philip Blooms and his bus.
2: Kennington, roger, darling, now.
3: Bus down one. Apparently there's some unruly passengers on the bus.
4: 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Stand by.

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0: Make plans, cameras are up.

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1: Yeah, Rev 213, stand by for Alkimos.

0: Square 213, I believe it was. Just your location, please, Alcimos.
1: Alcimos, platform 1. This is 213. Oh.
0: We're having issues locating you. Just confirm, are you at Alcimos or at another station?
1: Yes, it's Alcimos, platform 1.
0: Yeah, roger. We're looking and there's transits on the platform also looking. We can't find you.

0: with foot staff, this is Rail 193, over.
1: Wingfish receiving.
0: Foot staff, we need your assistance at next down, next up service, door number 3, over.
1: Roger, up door 3.

0: Stafford, Bull Creek, Bull Creek, Oscar 1.
1: One Delta, Bull Creek.
0: Yeah, Roger, you had to meet the second service arriving, so not the next one on the down, the one behind that. Controls reporting there might be a dog on board, a Staffy near door 7. I need to check that out, see if it's suitable for travel.
1: Yeah, Roger, possible Staffy door 7 on the second down approaching Bull Creek.
0: Yeah, Roger, that train's not long left EQ, hasn't even got to Cambridge yet.
2: Around door 3 area.
3: Whitford's door 3 in the up, stand by.

0: Butler Star, Butler Star, this is 14, Lapre 142, over.
1: Butler Star, proceeding.
0: Can you please come down to the platform 1 for the ticketing system, over.
1: Roger, on our way down. Cameras up.

0: clear.
1: Yeah, that's Butler in the foyer, I take it.
0: Bad, Butler, you can clear.
1: Yeah, roger, clear in the foyer. We've still got cameras in the platform. Yeah, staff, Wickets, we're clear.

approve change out platform 7. Econ going down to platform 6 and 7 is stopped. I have, just for a moment, I have started it and it's stopped again, haven't I?

0: Flagstaff, this is 193, over. Space, can I have cameras on Warwick platform 1, over?
1: Warwick, standby.
2: Full grade clear, Oscar 1. Dog in question is a service animal, it's a Labrador, just bulky, official photo ID and everything on the person, so it's all good.
1: Yeah, roger, thanks for that, Bull Creek. Bull Creek, camera's cleared. Warwick, camera's up, under the ramp.
3: Madras staff, Delta 9. Delta 9.

0: we just have cameras in our foyer. I think of an IC1 female. Also, there'll be a code 11 coming through. The guys will put a job on now.
1: Mandra, camera's up in the foyer. Are you wanting us to call the ambulance, or you're going to call it yourself?

0: Delta 9.
1: Base, Alpha Delta, we're here, coming from the fair gate. Amadeus, stand by.
2: Delta 9, Oscar 2.
3: So we're going to make our way to Mandurah because there's another issue on the platform there. So we'll go and assist. Over.
2: Yeah, Roger, thank you.
1: Armadale, camera's up.
4: Peace, you can hear Warwick over.

0: stuff at Fremantle, Oscar 1. The cab job's popped up for your station car park. Looks like it's going to be a while for attendance. Car park 1, Harry and Males found a machete in the middle of the car park. Are you able to attend and see if we can maybe locate and secure this?
1: Roger, we'll go check it out. Thank you.

0: Amadale. 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
1: Hey, this is Amadale. 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
0: There's someone on the ET in the busway saying there's a fight. Stand 8. Just getting more info.
1: Receive that. We'll go down and check it out. Let us know.

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1: Facebook staff, go ahead.
0: Facebook staff, next up service from Byford, Dawn 1, refused detail, over.
1: Yeah, received, we'll try and make it for you.
2: Staff in the busway, Sierra 2.
3: 2 Tango 22 receiving.
2: Over in Joel Street, female with a red shirt, black tracksuit pants. She's the offender.
3: Receive that, thank you.

0: Prio Staff Osc 1. I see that you've found it. I'll update the CAD and hopefully they'll come and get it from you later.
1: Too easy. It's a nice little souvenir.
0: Yeah, roger.

0: 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There's a guy collapsed on the train.
1: Ulrich, platform one, stand by.

0: from Warwick. We're going to ride this train to Stirling and deal with this guy.
1: Warwick, received.

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2: Base, Rockingham, over.
1: Rockingham, base.
2: Base, Rockingham. Can we have cameras up on a group of juveniles near the Rockingham underpass, just going towards the distant car park, just monitoring the behaviour, over.
1: Rockingham, cameras up on that group.

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1: Cameras for now. That group of juveniles has left property. Over.
0: Roger, Rockingham. Clearing cameras.

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0: Can you just listen to the radio? We may need female in the holding cell for a search.
1: Roger, Sierra 3, proceed.
0: Yeah, if you just send her up, I'm on my way down to underground. I'll cover her if you want to send her up to the holding cell.
1: Roger that, on the way up now. Meet you in the underpass.
0: Three past six.

0: underground, this is Warwick Club.
1: Roger, do not be the next train is with you from, just meet us at your place, please.
2: Yeah, last call swipe underground, next service in, was that door 8?
1: Door 8 is just hitting a little bit.
2: What's the issue, eh?

Base here. To, can we get an ID shot on 201? Alpha, ID shot, just need to move him to the right.

0: Quality Alpha, is this good?
1: Roger, I take shot on 201.
2: Alpha 1, first stop. Can you just come to the holding cell, please?
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2: Please offer a search just for support.

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0: yeah, web chat's come through. 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Apparently there's a bunch of girls at the, on this train there somewhere being super loud, yelling, screaming, being really obnoxious.
1: Roger, that train just left 15. Clear on platform, didn't hear anything, see anything.
0: Yeah, Roger, I just saw the train leave. No, it's...

0: 9 base, underground staff, can we get cameras up, platform 2, door 8, incoming service.
1: Underground, cameras will be up.

0: Armadale base, are we all clear for cameras there?
1: Base Armadale, yeah, clear cameras, thank you.
0: Roger, confirming clearing all cameras at Armadale, thank you.

0: Transits, Airport Transits. This is Airport PTA.
1: Airport receiving day.
0: We've got an individual, a female individual walking downstairs. She's got a purple bag, wearing all black, and a green sleeping bag. She's got an expired ticket, doesn't want to buy a new one, and she's pre-toasted as well.
1: Airport CSAs, can you go with that last comment?
0: She is high on something.
1: Roger.
0: She's got an expired ticket, refuses to buy a new one.
1: Yeah, Roger.

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1: Base airport, can I have cameras on the platform?

0: on everybody's name. Okay, but say that one time, folks.
1: Airport, camera's up.

0: staff in the holding cell, Oscar 1, letting you know your cat's been picked up.
1: Yeah, Oscar 1, change the staff in the holding cell. Do you have a cat number?
0: Yeah, Roger, 372064. 372064.

0: stop at Claremont, Oscar 1.
1: Oscar 2, Claremont, receiving.
0: Yeah, Claremont, Oscar 1, your next down service. It's back at Mosman Park. You need to check into the back carriage of that. It's a web chat job from Fremantle.
1: Receive, we'll check that out.
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0: Airport, clearing cameras.

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1: Bravo Base Underground, yeah, roger that, apologies. Clear cameras.
0: Roger, all good, clearing Underground.

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2: So, who's the other bike?
1: Claremont, standby.

0: Radcliffe. This is Rav 165.
1: I'm on. Cameras are up.

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1: Oscar 1, Claremont, we believe that the group just alighted at Claremont.
0: Yeah, roger that, Claremont.
2: Cliff Staff, Red Cliff Staff, this is NAV 165.

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1: Vince, CSA Perth, go ahead.
0: The train on platform 4, I believe, needs magic powder. I'm not sure whereabouts on the service though. However, it does leave in 2 minutes, so if you don't make it, let me know. Ever.
1: Yeah, receive. We'll head that way.

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1: Roger.

0: Can we have a camera on platform number 5? Over.
1: Platform 5. Fairgate, camera's up.

0: stuff. It's Sterling, Oscar 1.
1: Yes, Sam.
0: Yeah, starting to get info, potentially an incident, bus stand 10 upstairs. You ready to get past and have a look?
1: Repeat.
0: You're just likely PI's male, black pants, grey hoodie.
1: Roger, what's the offense?

0: suspected vault in this.
1: Yeah, Roger. I see one male, black pants, grey hoodie with orange sky written across the front.
0: Yeah,

ice, potentially another IC1 male, blue t-shirt, dark jacket. A driver of bus 3384 might be able to help. He's still parked at stand 10.

0: Maylands, Maylands, Oscar 2. 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
1: Yeah, well, you freak. You head to Mount Lawley, got unattended bags, got a lunchbox on the seating area.
0: Roger, will do.
1: Thank you.

0: Space, Space, this is PTA Elizabeth Key, over.
1: PTA Elizabeth Key, Base.
0: Space, can I please get a camera near the freight gate so the guy standing on the public telephone, and he doesn't look alright, he just came to me, he just used the abusive language, and he again went back, he said, I'm just passing through, I don't have a ticket, let me go through, and he just keep banging there and swearing.
1: EQ, camera's up.

0: stop at Vic Park. 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
1: Good on, this is David Ferguson, Dada.
0: Hey, Roger. Got a catch up for your area's welfare job. You haven't seen a GV female described as olive skin, short hair, about 175 centimetres, very slim. Last seen wearing a cream coloured track pants, dark grey hoodie, and black and white Converse shoes.
1: Negative, over, but we will keep our eye out. Over.
0: Yeah, Roger. Waypolo triangulating a phone suggested somewhere near you. You can keep an eye out.

0: 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We have cameras on platform 2.
1: Clermont staff, stand by for cameras. Just go with message again, what do you have?

0: Delta One, Delta One, Oscar Two.
1: Delta One, receiving at Fremantle.
0: Don't make any way to Claremont, one in custody.
1: Oscar Two, Tango 11.
0: Tango 11, Oscar Two.
1: The Oscar Two, we're about 5 minutes away from Claremont, if you want to jump off.
0: Yeah, Roger, listen out. Maybe check on as you come through.

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1: Oscar 2, Tango 11.
0: Roger, you're on site at Claremont.
1: Roger.

0: South, this is Red 764. First off, our web hall needs your assistance to unlock the toilets at female toilets. They are chasing someone. Over.
1: First off, cameras, platform 5 toilets, please. Web halls have Melody under arrest.
2: Standby. Cameras after the toilets.

0: up at Oak Street. Oak Street, Oscar 1.
1: Oak Street, receiving Delahaye, Oscar 1.
0: Yeah, just had a call from a member of public who alighted your station a couple of minutes ago. Apparently you might have a disorientated IC6 female in a black puffer jacket somewhere around your station looking for assistance. Do a little bit of a patrol, see if you can find her.
1: Oak Street, receive. 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

0: Oscar One, this is Alpha One. 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
1: Yeah, Roger.

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1: It's receiving.
0: CAD job just popped up for your station. Don't know whereabouts exactly, however. Male and woman arguing, mid to late 20s. Apparently, it's escalating. Man, beard, black hoodie slash pants, navy cap on backwards. Female, curly hair, striped top, black cardigan.
1: Roger, Oscar 1. It's at stand 6. We're just with that couple now.
0: Yeah, Roger.

0: Old speed base.
1: Go ahead, bye.
0: Yeah, Old Street, that female just made her way back. She's inside, near the platform 2 entry down the bottom of the stairs. I think she might be catching the lift to the platform.
1: Roger.

0: Alfred Sterling, Sterling off one.
1: Yes, Sam.
0: Just had a call for the bus depot. Apparently stand 13-14 area, there's a bunch of kids being a nuisance.
1: Yeah, Dave.

0: base, press up.
1: Test up, base.
0: Good FYI, you can clear on Wake Bowl if you want. They're giving him move on notices and sending him down to underground to get out of the city.
1: Roger, clearing press.

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0: 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That would end up being the outcome for that domestic job.
1: Stand by for a phone call.

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0: Yes, number. Whitfitz, cameras are up.

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1: Stand by, base water.

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0: Right, thank you.

0: 1, Sterling. The matter's been resolved. The survival juveniles have elected for war.
1: Yeah, Roger. Thanks for that, Sterling.
0: Yeah, base, Sterling. Sterling from Alaska, clear. Thanks for your time.
2: Copy.

0: Hi, this is Coburn.
1: Coburn, go ahead. Coburn, go ahead.
0: Coburn, can you have camera platform 3?
1: Yes, stand by.

0: Whitford.
1: Yeah, go ahead, Whitford.
0: And that lovely couple is now starting to get physical on the over Whitford's overpass.
1: Yeah, Roger.

0: efforts, can we get cameras up towards the roadside near the Blue Bit area again? A couple of returns to the station.
1: Yeah, cameras are up, mate.

0: to Tango Pico 50.
1: Go 52 Whitford, we're all good here for the time being. Cheers, guys.

0: Smilands, Oscar 2. Sorry to interrupt you again. Can you take another trip to Mount Laurel? We've got a rogue shopping trolley on the platform.
1: Yeah, Roger, leave it now.
0: Thank you.

0: Mesa, Evelyn Drive.
1: Copy that.
2: Tango 22, cameras, Excel, platform 2, door number 5.
1: Yeah, somewhere.

0: 3 cameras, Warwick, platforming train service on the down.
1: Stand by, Warwick.
0: Roger.
2: Base, now please get cameras on platform 2 by the bus stop at Counselor train station, over.
3: Scott, cameras up. Warwick,

dispatch staff at Fremantle, this is Hidden 7. Fremantle, the train on platform 1 having mechanical issues, is going to do a bypass.

0: attention all Armored Airlines staff, this is Delta 12. We are going to be code 05 at Oak Street until Delta 3 might log on. Delta 12 out.
1: Basis, it's underground, over.
2: Underground, go ahead.
1: Have cameras on two girls. One's got a purple jumper on the escalator, and the other one has a black jumper and black tracksuit. Also, no ticket, both of them.
2: Yeah, I assume going down to the platform.
0: Cam Scott, clear cameras.
2: Copy, Cam Scott. Underground cameras are up.

0: and those go as part of a group of four.
1: The one in vest all in black and the one with a purple jumper did not have a valid ticket. The other two did.
0: Yeah, staff are heading to the platform. They're sat on the benches in the middle of the platform. I see one. Dotty looking hair, purple jumper.
2: Roger, base on the ground, start proceed.

0: someone.
1: Stand by, I was just...
0: 15, disregard, train on one's leaving. No lights on board, so it's a ghost train.
1: Roger, that's the passenger service, I'll advise. Oh, the lights turned off. Thank you.
0: Roger, received passenger service, no lights on, that's 6:30.
2: Base under and clear on those three.
1: Yeah, copy, clear.

0: We got cameras both the escalators.
1: Stand by.
2: Base underground staff, you can clear cameras here also.
1: Yeah, copy.

0: Hi, Wickham Base.
1: Hi, Wickham receiving.
0: Yeah, we managed to find two jobs. One of them's cleared. Is there any others?
1: Base, just a guy in the stairs.
0: Roger.

0: Base, this is Council Staff. Can you please get cameras on platform 2-2, over.
1: Yes, that way. Tom Scott, cameras are up.

0: Buckingham set. Buckingham receiving, over.
1: Are you guys able, the next two trains or so, to check the rear set for a suitcase? And let me know if you find anything, please. We're not too sure what train this family has left it on. But it's heading your way.
0: Roger that, Perth. Next two down services for a suitcase or briefcase. Over.
2: Base, base, base. This is Kelmscott Star. Clear camera.
3: Yeah, copy, clear.

0: coast off. Have a look on the platform and see if you can find a dark grey small travelling suitcase anywhere. Thinks they might have left it at the station.
1: Yeah, roger. We just found a bag containing 3 Chinese passports along with some miscellaneous items. That is it. Needs down here, wait for them.
0: Rockingham Perth staff, not sure if you heard, but Sterling has the bag, you can disregard, thank you.
2: Thank you, Sterling staff, for the good work.

0: 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Delta 3, go ahead.
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0: Copy that, Delta 3. 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
1: Front end staff, go ahead.
0: Next down to Warwick, cameras up. Door 2.
1: Yeah, cameras up, ready.

0: 3 staff at Warwick, Oscar 1. Yeah, just confirming this male, you're aware of that bolo and the possession of a possible firearm?
1: Where?
0: Roger.

Warwick, Oscar 2. Yeah, we need to take that bag off that female because that was in his possession when he committed the offence.

0: Alpha 12 with Ice Street.
1: Go ahead, mate. Ice Street, go ahead.
0: Please bring up cameras on the northern concourse. We've got a guy that's collapsed here. He's reported to have hit his head on the ground. RT3 gentleman, grey top, brown shorts, over.
1: Yeah, cameras are up, mate.

0: dropped off at Warwick. Warwick, Oscar 1. Yeah, I've just spoken to Rath. I've given your personal contact, so you may get a phone call in the next minute.
1: Roger. I assume you've already got the details too.
2: Base, Delta 12 Albert Street, code 11, South Oxford, Delta.
3: Yeah, coffee.

0: quite a substantial amount of white powder here.
1: Yeah, if you want to hold it against your orange vest. Stand by, white man. If you just want to hold the powder spot on, yeah, 205 at this time.

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0: Mandra. Mandra, Lakeland.
1: Mandra receiving, go ahead.
0: Yeah, bro, that train's an empty, mate. That's not in service. You don't need to meet that one, bro.
1: Copy that, thank you.
0: I got you, bro.

0: Sierra 3, Oscar 2.
1: Yeah, 3, go ahead.
0: Yeah, got a book off presence tomorrow morning.
1: Okay, thank you. I'll go have a look.
0: Roger.

0: Tango 22, Cannington, can we get Cameron 4-6?
1: Yeah, stand by Cannington.
0: Tango 22, does the on the off, mate.

0: South at Midland, this is Spin 7. Midland, there's a change of plan for your services, or change of platforms rather. The one on platform 3 will now be making the service, and the one on platform 2 is now going to be running back empty. Over.
1: Warwick, Oscar 1. Do those police know that bike and helmet were involved in the robbery?
2: Received, police said they weren't interested in the bike and let it go with the other person.
1: Yeah, roger.
3: Stand by, prefer, they just stand by.

0: is on the up train to Perth from Warwick. TO is on the train from the up service from Warwick. This is Delta 6. Before resuming, go ahead. We had a disaster. We've got an arrest here. The a lady got on the train with a bike and a large helmet, a BMX helmet. We're chasing up. Can you stay with that young female and her nana? Possibly you may need to take that property as evidence. We're just waiting on a phone call, though.
1: I believe the nana's still at the station, but we'll stay with the female. And what property are you after?
0: Yeah, the property is the push bike. It's a bicycle, but it's electric powered, obviously, and it's got a large BMX helmet with it, a black BMX helmet. The bike's black. The female's name is Stacy. She's got fake eyelashes, very large. She's got a cream puffer jacket, and she's with her nana, who's probably in the 60s or 70s.
2: Black pants,
0: black top.
1: She's right next to us. Do we need to take that property and the nana stayed at your station?
3: Transit to Perth. Staff, bicycle and helmet are involved in the robbery and are evidence, so therefore you would be required to take possession of it.
1: Unknown call sign, 255, not Perth staff. So confirm you need that property.
3: Affirmative, white pole requesting that property.

0: Yeah, 55 from Warwick. Just to be clear, bike helmet and bike need to come back to Warwick, please.
1: Roger, Warwick 55 received. We'll bring it back to Warwick.

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0: camera, that Econ 2, IC3 male wearing blue, grey jumper, grey trousers, black shoes, is going towards platform 5, stairs, no ticket, 798, over.
1: Yes, number. Recon 2, cameras are up on the escalators now, heading down to platform 5.

0: up. 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
1: Yeah, I see three dark hair, grey jumper, black jogging bottoms.
0: Copy, thank you.

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1: Stand by.

0: put cameras on IC1 female, EQ1, going down escalators, wearing black clothes. 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
0: EQ1, she's on platform now.
1: Are we saying it's at Elizabeth Quay, or are we saying it's at Econ 1?
0: Elizabeth Quay.
1: Copy.

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0: 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We are currently at Gosnells. Train inbound to Seaforth in 5 minutes. We'll hop on and attend as well.
1: Yeah, roger.

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Currently EQ, we'll make our way back to

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0: Yeah, copy Seaport, perfect where you are.

0: 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Oscar 1.
1: 1, Perth staff 10.
0: I've spoken to Perth staff regarding this mail and they requested a CAD job be put on. CAD job is on. 372614. 372614.
1: Copy, code 12, 45B.

0: stop, you can clear in the forecourt. They're taking on the watch out.
1: Yeah, copy that.
2: Warwick, stop at Warwick, Tango 54.
3: Warwick, 10-54, pulling into Warwick in a minute. Still one with that bike.
4: We'll meet you at door one.

0: coordinator post off. Station coordinator receiving. Apparently you guys have a backpack with a laptop in it. 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Where do you want me to send him?
1: Yeah, that's what you might. 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
0: I'll be on our way.

0: police now on cameras on two IC3 males going down the escalators at Horseshoe 2. One wearing a black and white orange top and the other one wearing a black and white top.
1: Stand by. Camera's up.

0: Murdoch, stop, rev 118, over.
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0: Murdoch, stop, next down service, door 2, ticketing usual, over.
1: Yeah, roger, we meet you at door 2, man.

0: Grace Bay, Murdoch. Cameo cameras on platform 2 around door 2 area towards Mandarin.
1: Stand by, Murdoch.

0: Midland. 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From SKA, you have a 51-year-old male on your platform suffering chest pains. 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
1: Yeah, thanks for taking the check for us, mate. Morley out.
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3: Oscar 1, Oscar 1, Sierra 4. Sierra 4, they're both on the phone at the moment, mate.
4: Roger, just a POI's chest pain, the female on the purple hoodie here with the paramedics. It's all good.

Joondalup base. SJA job is on 33281. 33281. 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

0: 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This is Willard taking the toilet, your Islam, over.
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0: Base, Rockingham, receive that alarm, over.
1: Thank you, Rockingham.
0: Roger, base, Rockingham out.

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1: You're loud and clear, Clarkson.
0: Yeah, likewise. Thank you. 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
1: Receive that one, Byford.
0: Thank you, Ace. 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

0: 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Over.
1: Received, Amado.
0: Yeah, copy that base with our payload.
2: Good morning, base. This is CSA Whitfield. Just doing a ready check, over.
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1: Only received your direct.
0: For the second one, please.
2: Space, this is PTA Cape Salt, checking the address of public toilet.
1: Yes, only received your second.
0: Thanks, please. Totally out.
1: Yelp Scott, received your first.
2: Yes, stand back for a second.
1: Miranda, loud and clear.
3: Please, this is TG High Wycombe requesting that you listen to the disabled toilet, please, over.
1: High Wycombe, loud and clear.
0: Base, I'm PTNS clear, requesting the disabled public toilet, over.
1: Kelm Scott, received your toilet address. I, Wycombe, received your toilet address.
3: Stand by for the second stop, you the door.
1: Redcliffe, received your toilet address.
2: Please keep it up.
0: Morning, base OTC, checking at US Alarm, public toilet, over.

0: Street, received your address.
1: Thank you, mate. 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
0: Redcliffe,
1: it was
0: Oak Street. Received your toilet address.
1: Thanks,
2: please, Oak Street.
1: I've
2: gone, mate. Looking at
1: Bayswater. Bayswater, checking the east side of Bayswater. Jewish Alarm, public toilet.
0: Bayswater, received your address.
1: Hi, we come. Did you receive the second staff unit, over?
0: Hi, Wickham. Nothing.
1: Try back in half an hour.

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1: Maylands, are you calling Bayswater?
2: Bayswater, West receiving, over.
0: That is correct, yep, PTA Maylands, just checking in, over.
2: Received, over and out.

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0: 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Stand by for second one, please.

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0: Yes, receiving you likewise. PD on the ground.
1: EQ, loud and clear.
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1: Yeah, Ellen Brook, receive both of those.
0: Thanks, Base, Ellen Brook out.

0: 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PT Ellenbrook, due to alarm check in Bolly Toilet Hall.
1: Brooke, received a toilet direct.

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1: Airport, received your address.
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0: Place. This is PTA Nicholson Road checking the Duros in public toilet. Over.
1: Yeah, Nicholson received your address.
0: Chris Nicholson, over.

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2: 924 Fleet 949 Delta 4 Smoke Alpha. 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
0: 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Just near platform 5 is closing.
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Can I have a long night at Lock Street, please? Yeah, land clear.

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4: Message received. Thanks, PTA on the ground. CSA Elizabeth Q out.
3: PTA Underground out.

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Thank you.

0: Okay, clocks and pins.
1: Clarkson, receiving your pins, go ahead.
0: Yeah, it's just doing a bobo on the up there, over, Mark.
1: Yeah, receive that. Thank you.
0: Thank you, pins out.

0: Sierra 2, Sierra 2, this is PG Highway, come over. And come go for Sierra 2, yeah. Package with the driver, train departing in 3 minutes, over.
1: Roger, receive your message. Package with the driver departing from Highway, come 3 minutes.
0: PG Highway, come out.

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0: Yeah, the service just left Fox, run about 6 right, over.
1: Affirmative, thanks very much for that, Kinlop, over.
2: Pim's operator, CSA, Butler, over.
3: Receiving, over.
2: Yeah, good morning, Pim's. Just wanted to know, 636, on my platform, just staying here, just closing doors now. All good, thanks.

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0: Base Delta 9 01, Mandaline Whiskey Tango's 9088 and 9087, Fleet 509 and Delta 9's over.
1: Steve 9, have a good shift. Delta 14, go.
2: 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Whiskey Tango's 9588 and 47, Fleet 503, contact the 114's mobile.
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0: Lydia Murdoch, Murdoch, Glendale, over.
1: Receiving, over.
0: Lydia Murdoch, Christian, indoor 16 in C-Series train. Train departing as you speak, over.
1: Indoor 16 C-Series train departed now from Glendale. Lydia Murdoch, out.

0: say with the scissors pins.
1: Receiving pin.
0: Yeah, the service on the up platform has failed. Could you please detrain all passengers? We have another service behind approaching your station. Over.
1: Receiving pin. I'm with the driver. I already spoke with the driver. I'm doing now.
0: Thank you for your help.

0: Whitsitt, this is Pin. Sorry for the delay. Conversing with the controller.
1: The train is just leaving now from Platform 108.
0: Yeah, roger that. I'm not quite sure where he's going to turn that service. I'll let you know if it's going to affect your next up. Over.

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1: Rev 57, give Oscar one a call.
0: Dialing now.

0: 16.
1: One six, you
0: have to make. Camera 416, appeal has been already over and out.
1: Camera's Coburn, like I said, for your reference, camera 203 has a book mark for an ID shot.

0: 7, we're just pulling in at Coburn now, if that male's still there.
1: It was bus there 9, now walking past.
2: Yeah, Delta 7, I think I found him. You want to, Red Staff, you want to give me a call back?
0: Delta 7, do you want to give us these guys details and we'll just have a quick chat with him?
2: Yeah, Roger, he gave the details of first name James, last name Smith, with a middle name of David. It's actually David Lawrence Smith, with the correct date of birth.
0: Yeah, base, Coburn, can we have cameras, please? Bus stop 9, or bus stop 8, please.
1: Up, Coburn.

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0: You're a passenger alighted at Armadale. 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
1: Evening, over.
0: CS Montreal, this is CS Gosnold, you've got package with the driver, the four car set, the lead car set is between 2 feet. The train has just left Gosnold.
1: Massive received, thank you, CSA, Gosnold, Amaral out.

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1: Approximately which door is that, over?
0: UK Perth, I say again, doors 4 and 5 for a pink lunchbox, over.

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1: Roger, stand by for a phone call, over.

0: 57, Rev 57, Oscar 1. Yeah, Roger, give me a call back. I'll update you with those details.
1: Roger, darling. Darling, no.

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0: 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However, it's fairly full of them.
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1: 164, Oscar 1.
0: A down service on Midland Line at door 8. We have a ticketing issue, person refusing details and no ticket.
1: Roger that. What station are you at the moment? What are you approaching?
0: We are on the train from Asheville to Bayswater for now.

0: Just confirm, you're on the down. Are you going towards Ashford or going towards Bayswater?
1: That's right. We are on a down, up service towards now.
0: Yeah, up service towards Bayswater. Delta 4, are you on the other side of Bayswater?
2: Sorry, Oscar 1, Delta 4. Yeah, he's present, man.
0: Yeah, Roger, you'll be able to assist the rep staff at door 8.
2: Is that a Midland up service or down?
0: You started an up service and it was a Midland service. Now to you, Rev 64 is confirmed.

0: Stop at Coburn. Are we clear with cameras there?
1: Delta 7, yeah, thanks. Yeah, you can clear cameras, mate.
0: Clear cameras, Coburn.
2: Murdoch, is Coburn.

0: Murdoch, Murdoch, this is Coburn, over.
1: Friday, it's evening, you're up.
0: Yeah, Murdoch, this is Coburn. Could you confirm whether your lift on the up platform is in service or out of service? Over.
1: Platform, working order. Over.
0: Roger that. Thank you. Coburn out.
2: Oscar 1, this is 1164.
3: 164, Oscar 1.
2: Oscar 1, for your information, we have left train from Bayswater. So we are reaching Malcolm now.
3: Hey, Roger, that Delta 4's around East Perth. I'll attempt to intercept and assist.
2: Copy then.
4: The 1 Victor 60 at Maylands, we can assist after.
3: Standing work, thank you. Lead set should be 39, but they're at door 8.

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1: Drop Mayland.
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1: Yeah, Inship, received your duress.
0: Many thanks, Inship out.

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0: Underground, Underground, this is Bull Creek, Philip Bloom, heading your way. 3 car set, W Pattern, door 1, over.
1: Philip Bloom, door 1, 3 car set. Thank you.

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0: 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Apparently he's left his phone on the service, heading towards you. Possibly around about doors 2 or 3. It's a Coburn to Thornley, so probably coming in on platform 3.
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0: Delta 9, Delta 9, Oscar 1, you're at Rockingham?
1: Yeah, we're at Rockingham.
0: Yeah, you got a CAD job stating a guy's been assaulted, he's in the car park and the offender's on the platform. Described as Caucasian, 50 years old, wearing jeans, grey jumper and backpack. I'm only just having a look at it now, so unclear about where this incident took place.
1: We've just been made aware of it as well. We'll give you a call with the offender's details.

0: base, checking the toilet duress at Fremantle Station. 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

0: 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Bull Creek, TVM control, over.
1: Bull Creek, receiving, go ahead.
0: Ella is travelling this morning. She's running about 10 minutes late, so should be at your station about 10 past 8. If you could please meet her in the drop-off area as she's being dropped off by car, over. It's VIP Ella. If you could assist her, please, over.
1: Roger, Ella.

0: Yeah, Delta 9, go ahead.
1: 205 and 717, but that's both distant shots.

0: PVM control, PVM control, PCI underground, over.
1: PVM receiving, go ahead.
0: Advise bus security that I'm with Philip Bloom, heading there now, over.
1: Roger, receive.
2: Attention all staff on the Mandurah line. Please be advised to 717 Perth to Mandurah, currently 11 minutes late at Auburn Grove, will terminate at Warmbra and recommence its run back to Perth from there. This is Pins Out.
0: Well, that's received.
1: Received.

0: mate. 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
0: I found that lost phone, over.
1: Excellent. If you don't mind lodging that lost property, owner is informed to call 1360 13 later.

Okay, Whitfords, this is Pins, over. Could you please give me a phone call?

0: Coburn Staff, Coburn Staff Base. Coburn, Coburn Base. Yeah, the owner of that lost phone is going to be heading down in a short while to retrieve that mobile.
1: Yeah, my sister, thank you, mate.